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No room for Monday-itis around here, thanks. It is Bay 93.9 with music to have you feeling good right throughout this Monday, arvo. G'day, it's Craig Meddings. How are you doing? A couple of showers falling across the city at the moment. That's going to happen for the next hour, maybe hour and a half or so. Could even take in school pickup as well, so maybe pick up the kids from school. John Parr at Bay.

0: take the pressure down and turn that heater up this afternoon. I think barely 10 degrees here in Geelong. Winter living up to its name. It is Bay 93.9. G'day. Craig here with you this afternoon. School pickup coming up real soon. Just keep a lookout for those 40K zones, especially today with vision maybe not as good as it should be. You know, kids on bikes, scooters, skateboards, in the rain, that sort of thing. Just take it easy out and about. Up soon, we've got your local news with Ava. Then the song that nearly wasn't called Rosanna because, well, they didn't know what to call it. I'm talking about Toto here. They didn't know what to call it, and they decided Rosanna because it just fitted the hole in the song. Yeah, they needed a name with three syllables in it, and off they went. They sort of had a meeting about it. Rosanna, yep, that'll do. Let's put it out. True story, you know. Coming up to 3 o'clock, Ava has your local news coming up in just a moment and a really heartbreaking story from Werribee with a house fire down there. More on that, everything else you need to know up next here at Bay.
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2: G'day there. Works causing delays in Newcombe on Port Arlington Road eastbound approaching Wilson's Road. In Geelong West, Shannon Avenue slowing both ways north of Aberdeen Street. In Herne Hill, the intersection of Church Street and McCurdy Road closed for works. And for your journey home from Melbourne, it's starting to slow now. Gippsland bound on the Princes Freeway from the Westgate Freeway to Corroy Creek Road. 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And that's the latest. Bay 93.9 traffic for Geelong on the Surf Coast.
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2: Both ways north of Aberdeen Street. In Herne Hill, the intersection of Church Street and McCurdy Road.

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12: Showers and becoming windy this afternoon. Hey, it's Ava here in the newsroom. A young boy's been killed in a house fire in Werribee while his father was seriously injured trying to save his young son. The blaze broke out on Newbury Street just after midnight with this neighbour left in shock.
13: I feel very upset and I can't do anything. I really want to help them, but the fire is too big already.
12: Investigators are looking into whether an e-bike or scooter battery may have caused the fatal fire. Police are taking to Geelong CBD in force with Operation Pulse starting in our shopping centres today. Acting Commander Michael Reid says it'll target Westfield, Market Square and the Moorabool Street Bus Exchange.
14: We've listened to our community. They've told us that they don't feel safe. If they don't feel safe, then that becomes an issue with me. So I've got to ensure that they are feeling safe by introducing tactics, operations to improve their feeling of safety within the Geelong CBD.
12: A car's caught fire after a crash in Belmont. Crews were called to High Street at 2pm after a two-car collision. Police say those involved suffered minor injuries. A man's been hospitalised following an incident at Kadinya Pool. Paramedics attended to the man after he was pulled unconscious from the water this morning. He was treated at the scene before being taken to hospital. And gusts of up to 90 k's in

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There's a couple of showers on and off around the city, but it's not too bad out there. Driving home feeling good. It is Bay 93.9. G'day, it's Craig Meddings. How are you doing? I tell you what, you look after the pedals, the steering wheel, the gears, if your car has gears, all that sort of stuff, windscreen wipers, and I'll look after the music. How's that? We do it for Wombat Gully Plant Farm, 201 Townsend Road, Moolap, where it's bare root season at the moment. Get out and check them out. Naked Eyes on the way. In fact, got a couple of

queen. Whether you're broke or evergreen, your black, white, beige, Chola descent, your Lebanese, your Orient. Whether life's disabilities left you outcast, but leader teased, rejoice and love yourself today, cause baby, you were born this way.

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